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0: Saturday nights. What were they made for? Strictly with Claudia? I have the superior fringe and no capes with me, darling. What else is there on a Saturday night? A masked singer? I think not. You get the real deal with me, Maisie Bug. And I'd like to thank you all for coming here tonight and watching me and my little show. Maisie Bug's Disco Toilet. 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And remember, and I love you all!
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Oh, yo, it's Devin S. Stewart here from Rhythmic's Mucking Thighties. And I'm here today to talk about something right close to my heart. 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And who knows, you might get a cop off with a banana armour. Anyway, I've got to go as Annie's been caught short again with no wet wipes, and by the sounds of it, it's going to creep out any second.

0: Hark! Who's that at the door? Is it Ronan Keating again? And can that possibly be Nicky Byrne rapping at the window? And wait, I recognise the sound of Jason Orange at the letterbox. Yes, you're listening to Boys Knox Radio. Sorry.
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0: You could hear the hoofbeats pound as they raced across the ground, and the clatter of the wheels as they spun round and round. And he galloped into Market Street, his badge upon his chest. His name was Ernie, and he drove the fastest milk cart in the West. Now Ernie loved a widow, a lady known as Sue. She lived all alone in Lily Lane at number 22. They said she was too good for him. She was haughty, proud and chic. But Ernie got his cocoa there 3 times every week. They called him Ernie.
1: Ernie!
0: And he drove the fastest milk cart in the West. She said she'd like to bathe in milk. He said, all right, sweetheart. And when he'd finished work one night, he loaded up the cart. He said, you want it pasteurized, cause pasteurized is best. She says, Ernie, I'll be happy if it comes up to me chest. That tickled old Ernie.
1: Ernie!
0: And he drove the fastest milk cart in the West.
1: Oh.
0: Now Ernie had a rival, an evil looking man, called Two-Ton Ted from Teddington, and he drove the baker's van. He tempted her with his treacle tarts and his tasty oatmeal bread, and when she seen the size of his hot meat pies, it very near turned her head. She nearly swooned at his macaroon, and he said, now if you treat me right, you'll have hot rolls every morning and crumpets every night. He knew once she sampled his layer cake, he'd have his wicked way, and all Ernie had to offer was a pint of milk a day. Poor Ernie!
1: Ernie!
0: And he drove the fastest milk cart in the West. One lunchtime, Ted saw Ernie's awesome cart outside her door. It drove him mad to find it was still there at 4:30. And as he leapt down from his van, off blood through his veins did course, and he went across to Ernie's cart, and he didn't half kick his horse, whose name was Trigger.
1: Trigger!
0: And he pulled the fastest milk cart in the West. Now Ernie rushed out into the street, his gold top in his hand. He said, if you want to marry Susie, you fight for her like a man. Oh, why don't we play cards for her, he sneeringly replied. And just to make it interesting, we'll have a shilling on the side. Now Ernie dragged him from his van, and beneath the blazing sun, they stood there face to face, and Ted went for his bun. But Ernie was too quick, things didn't go the way Ted planned, and a strawberry-flavoured yoghurt sent it spinning from his hand. Now Sushi ran between them, and tried to keep them apart. And Ernie pushed her aside, and a rock cake caught him underneath his heart. And he looked up in pained surprise, and the concrete hardened crust of a stale pork pie caught him in the eye, and Ernie bit the dust. Poor Ernie!
1: Ernie!
0: And he drove the fastest milk cart in the West. Ernie was only 52. He didn't want to die. But now he's gone to make deliveries in that milk round in the sky, where the customers are angels and ferocious dogs are banned, and a milkman's life is full of fun in that fairy dairy land. But a woman's needs are manifold, and Sue, she married Ted. But strange things happened on their wedding night as they lay in their bed. Was that the trees a-rustling, or the hinges of the gate? Or Ernie's ghostly gold tops a-rattling in their crate? They won't forget Ernie.

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0: Yeah, I know. I'm just about to tell them, okay?
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0: Leonardo da Vinci was born on a Thursday. Possibly. Penicillin was discovered on a Thursday. Maybe. The Magna Carta was signed on a Thursday. Perhaps. 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

0: Leonardo da Vinci was born on a Thursday. Possibly. Penicillin was discovered on a Thursday. Maybe. The Magna Carta was signed on a Thursday. Perhaps. 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
3: Hello, I'm Robin Asquith. 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

0: Ladies and gentlemen, let me present Frankie Goes to Hollywood. 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
0: Look, you just make it up as you go along, so nobody knows if you're doing it wrong, and you can chuck in a word like circumcision, because we ain't going in for your

Hey you, do you want to know what the best thing in the world is? Well, it's otters, obviously. But after that, Noisebox Radio's not too bad either.

0: 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It's not too mucko. Right, turn that bloody racket off. Margaret's got the amp.
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0: The stars are aligned and our work is done. The ice cracks and his great slumber has come to an end. Behold the majesty of great Cthulhu. Oh, mighty Lord, what would you have us do? Lord?
1: Oh, sorry. I was listening to David J. Griffiths' excellent show, The Bitter Sound Experience. 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
1: Cardboard colored dreams.
0: Once again, I hear your laugh. And I kiss, yes, I kiss your perfumed hair.
1: But she's not there.
0: The sweet essence of giraffe.

0: Welcome to Brown Cullen. And we start today's show with latest news of our appeal. Isn't that right, John?
1: That's right, John. Our appeal this year is raising money for a wonderful cause, an online radio station called Noisebox Radio.
0: The children of St Dingbat's School in Cockermouth had a bring and buy sale and a sponsored swim.
1: Ooh.
0: But unfortunately nobody bought anything because everything got wet.
1: Oh dear, and I've had a letter from Gavin Dysentery of Bitchfield in Lancashire, who spent the last 3 weeks sitting in a bath of baked beans.
0: Fabulous, John. How much money's he raised?
1: I don't think there's anything to do with the appeal, John. He's just a strange man. Oh well.
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1: 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Get down, Shep!
0: Thanks, John. Now over to Valerie, who's going to show us a lovely pair of antique knockers.
1: Oh, steady on, John. She's only 37.
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0: Charlie and I were in the park. Then this man came up and said, would I like to listen to an inferior radio station? And I said yes. And I was going to go, but Charlie stopped me. Charlie's reminded me, my mum said I shouldn't listen to radio stations that aren't very good. And then the man went away. We went and told Mummy, and she said we'd been very good. I got an apple, and Charlie got something he liked. A copy of Razzle. 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

0: Yes, yes, hello, hello, yes. Good afternoon. My name is Councillor Kenneth Gravel, and I wish to make a statement to the press about Noisebox Radio. 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Thus concludes my statement. Thank you. Yes, that's it. That's all I want to say. Please speak to my lawyer for any other information.
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0: Hello there, it's me, Jimmy Neal, and I'm not lying when I tell you that there's some cracking music on Noisebox Radio all across the river, brackets big. And if you don't believe me, I'll give you a good old shoeing with a crocodile. Brackets, that song what I did.
1: Leonardo da Vinci was born on a Thursday. Possibly. Penicillin was discovered on a Thursday. Maybe. 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

Ryan Giggs, 6-5. Ryan Giggs scores in the rain. It's an Elka. Saved by Van der Sar. It's all over. United win it. Rio Ferdinand and Ryan Giggs will lift the UEFA Champions League trophy in Moscow tonight.

0: You can see the pain in his eyes, listless, scared, wondering when his turn is coming. She doesn't know why she's here, cold, afraid, desperate to please an audience. I'm Jeff Concept, and I've been volunteering with the RSPCRP, the Jim Royal Society for the Prevention of Cruelty to Radio Presenters, for the past 14 minutes, and I can only tell you the situation is getting worse. 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

Welcome to a very important day at CERN, the day the first proton beam will be fired around its massive new particle accelerator, the Large Hadron Collider. It has never been done before. What are we going to see today? I cannot tell you at this point, but it will be an exciting day, and we sincerely hope that the proton beam will make its first lap around the 27-kilometer ring of the LHC.

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This is a CBS News special report. I'm Katie Couric at CBS News Election Headquarters in New York. And we have breaking news, momentous news, really. CBS now estimates, because of victories in California, Washington, Oregon, and Hawaii, CBS projects that Senator Barack Obama of Illinois will be the next president of the United States. He defeats John McCain, the senator from Arizona and Vietnam War hero. And no matter whom you voted for, you'd have to agree this is an incredible milestone in the history of this country. A century and a half after the Constitution abolished slavery and guaranteed blacks the right to vote, 4 decades after the passage of the Civil Rights Act, voters have chosen our first African-American president.

0: So what do Peter Hickey, Mr. Pastry, TV puppet Alf, a mediocre episode of Pointless, me, and Anthony H. Wilson have in common? 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

0: Hello! Welcome to Brown Colin. And we start today's show with latest news of our appeal. Isn't that right, John?
1: That's right, John. 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
0: The children of St. Dingbat's School in Cockermouth had a bring and buy sale and a sponsored swim.
1: Ooh.
0: But unfortunately, nobody bought anything because everything got wet.
1: Oh, dear. And I've had a letter from Gavin Dysentery of Bitchfield in Lancashire, who spent the last 3 weeks sitting in a bath of baked beans.
0: Fabulous, John. How much money's he raised?
1: I don't think there's anything to do with the appeal, John. He's just a strange man. Oh, well.
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0: Thanks, John. Now over to Valerie, who's going to show us a lovely pair of antique knockers.
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Heyo, classmates, welcome to the second edition of yours truly, Hodder's School Days on Noisebox Radio. I want to start, before I talk about what was first played, by thanking everyone who's dropped me a line, either during the show last week, during the repeat on Wednesday, 11 a.m. of course, anyone who's listened on Mixcloud or said nice things since. It's very gratifying to be back. And yeah, there's no instrumental bed yet, but that'll come with time while I get settled into my desk. Began with the fourth single from Razorlight's self-titled second album, I Can't Stop This Feeling I've Got. Missed the top 40. It was one of their first singles in a few years to do so. America hit number one, Before I Fall to Pieces in the Morning. Also big hits from that one. And I rather like it. Bit of indie to kick things off. And why not? If you want to drop a line on the Discord, why ever not? Go to noiseboxradio.com/discord. I'll be nattering here and there as time allows. And you can chat to fellow listeners. It's a wonderful interactive thing. And if I do see anything that pops out, I'll say it. Now, it was Joe Coffee Monster last week who asked the question in Discord, will there be some garage? Yes, there will, right now.

There's a couple of different radio versions out, but that's the one I remember from a compilation album called Celebration 2000, which came out at the end of 99, obviously. Wish I still had it. I can still find the track listing on Discogs. But that was on there, and it'd been on radio all over the place in 1999. For Coffee Monster, sort of a request of sorts for a bit of garage, and that was the first garage single to reach number one in the UK, Shanks and Bigfoot, Sweet Like Chocolate. The official radio edit's slightly longer and not quite as bassy, but that's the one from the compilation that I still have somewhere on MP3, and that's why I picked that one. Got to number one. The duo originally Doolally and got to the top 20 originally with Straight From The Heart in 1998. After Sweet Like Chocolate came out under Shanks and Bigfoot, got to number 9. And they did get to number 12 in 2000 with Sing-Along, so they were 3.5 hit wonders, really. Now, I'm doing this on the Tuesday after Eurovision, which I didn't watch for reasons, but hey, we deserve more than one sodding point per Nathan. So I thought, let's go with one of our best finishes this century. And it was a good one, too.

The first year that I listened to the Eurovision Song Contest, because I didn't watch it that late when I was 11, Jessica Garlick with Come Back. She'd been here, there and everywhere by that point. She was in the final 10 of the first Pop Idol in 2001, 2002. She won the Welsh final of Star for a Night in the late 90s. For those who remember that show, I remember it quite well on BBC One. And then she released that. Got to number 13 in 2002. It came joint third in Estonia. The best finish we've had this century, except for Sam Ryder. And you know what? When we're brave and send a ballad, even, we can do quite well. Right, we've done a fair bit of late 90s, early noughts. Time to go right back to the beginning of the 90s. And by heck, is this a belter.

some borderline 1990s there for reasons that shall be explained. Jane Child, Don't Want to Fall in Love, number 22 in early 1990. I say borderline because it's technically an 80s song. It was on Jane Child's album at the very end of 89, released just barely into 1990. Number two in the States for 3 weeks behind Tommy Page, and then 2 weeks of Nothing Compares to You by Sinead O'Connor. Ironic, really, when that sounds very Prince-esque. Or Prince-esque, I should say. I said Princess then, but hey. Live radio. She never charted in the UK again. She did have a minor hit with Welcome to My World from the same album in the States, getting into the high 40s. Before a breather, how about the Beautiful South?

0: One of the two non-top 40 singles from the album Choke after a little time, The Beautiful South with My Book. How did that only get to number 43? And Let Love Speak Up itself got to number 51. The album itself got to number 2, thanks to A Little Time, their only week at number 1, which is a bloody tragedy. After a quick breather, we'll have the double period and we're going back to the mid to late 90s.
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the peerless Robin providing the double period this time around with Show Me Love and Just Another Girlfriend. Next to each other on the international version of her debut album, Robin Is Here, released when she was just 16. And yeah, she did a bit of R&B early on, as was shown there with Just Another Girlfriend, which wasn't a single, but she did perform it on Soul Train, which was still going back in the day. Show Me Love was on a lot of American television, and indeed, she was top 10 on both sides of the Atlantic with that. She released her most recent album, I think it was only a couple of weeks ago, in the form of Sexistential, and hey, it does the job. In fact, it came out a couple of months ago on the Konnichiwa Records label. I haven't listened to it, but I gather it's actually quite good. We're going to stay in the 90s, and we're going to stay in the States with a TV theme that got to number one there. Pity the TV series didn't last very long.

I'll play American stuff, and why not? The Heights, How Do You Talk to an Angel, theme thereof. It was a Thursday night teen series on the Fox network, the same network that produced Beverly Hills 90210, no less. Unfortunately, the show only lasted 12 weeks. The last episode has never been aired. Basically follows young people in a band. It's a bit like Glee meets 90210, and it is on YouTube, except the first episode. It ain't bad. Jamie Walters had his own solo hit in 1995, appeared in 90210, and now he's a firefighter. 2 weeks in the one in America, pretty good. Before we head to another break in the obligatory floor filler, here's someone from Fane Academy 2.

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1: Runner-up of the second FAME Academy in 2003, Alistair Griffin with his solo debut, Bring It On. 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He had three top 40 singles, primarily does songwriting nowadays, and not a bad song, really. We'll have the obligatory four filler, and it's a good one, after this.
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0: Another 12-inch for the obligatory floor filler. I remember listening to that in the early 2000s and thinking, this is rather good, although I discovered it via what was then Classic FM TV. Barber's Adagio for strings, as done on Pieces in a Modern Style Volume 1 by William Orbit, remixed by Ferry Corson, got to number 4 at the tail end of 1999, a Christmas top 10. I did not know that. It's a real belter. There are other remixes out there like Tiesto, but not a big fan. But hey, Ferry Corson doing pretty well for himself. And in the last couple of years, he got the Dutch equivalent of an OBE for services to music. Not bad going, eh? I thought for the next one, we'd slow things down and a final top 40. From an 80s group, primarily.
1: Look

thought I might slow it down after the dancey trancy bit. Big Country, would you believe? Doesn't sound like them, does it? Ships, Where Were You? Their final top 40 in 1993. Got as high as number 29. Their next single, The One I Love, did well in the American rock chart, but wasn't actually released anywhere else. And of course, we dearly miss Stuart Adamson, nearly 25 years since we lost him. Now, this next one is from 07, and it's a song my sister played a lot at the time.

Sarah Bareilles with Love Song, a number four from 2007. I'm virtually out of time. Suffice it to say, thanks for tuning in as ever. Repeated tomorrow, as is Wednesday, 11 a.m. Stay tuned for Ready Player One with Tracy Binney. Seeing you out tonight with Polaroid and So Damn Beautiful from 03. Ta-ta!

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Well, one called Knackus, anyway. 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Viagra, I think it's called.

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0: Kevin Costner said in that film once, "If you build it, they will come." 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The actual phrase is, "If you build it, he will come," referring to the spirit of the famous baseball player Shoeless Joe Jackson. 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

0: line. That might your villain do it. And he sells the old dodgy motor now and then. What ain't a crime, is it? Well, yeah, it's a crime, yeah, technically. But it's a bit under the arm the way the ice stand sit on his daily, giving him GBH on the ear roll all the time.
1: Oh, yeah.
0: I mean, just because he happens to have done a bit of Berber Petty when he was a salesman,
1: yeah,
0: he ought to do it for information of character, all right?
1: Yeah.
0: You know what Chisholm said? He said, I know how half will daily will die. I said, how's that? He said, he'll fall off the back of a lorry, a bit strong.
1: Yeah.
0: Definitely out of order. Know what I mean? He goes turning his drum over, looking for bent gear, finding it, yeah. Yeah, but it ain't a...

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The look. The look. The look. The look. The look. The look. The look. The look. The look. The look. The look. The look. The look. The look. The look. The look. The look. The look. The look. The look. The look. The look. The look. The look. The look. The look. The look. The look. The look. The look. The look. The look. The look. The look. The look. The look. The look. The look. The look. The look. The look. The look. The look. The look. The look. The look. The look. The look. The look. The look. The look. The look. The look. The look. The look. The look. The look. The look. The look. The look. The look. The look. The look. The look. The look. The look. The look. The look. The look. The look. The look. The look. The look. The look. The look. The look. The look. The look. The look. The look. The look. The look. The look. The look. The look. The look. The look. The look. The look. The look. The look. The look. The look. The look. The look. The look. The look. The look. The look. The look. The look. The look. The look. The look. The look. The look. The look. The look. The look. The look. The look. The look. The look. The look. The look. The look. The look. The look. The look. The look. The look. The look. The look. The look. The look. The look. The look. The look. The look. The look.

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The Gold Plated Hour, weekdays at 9 a.m. Just don't tell Simes.

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0: Oh, Joe, it's me, Tufty Garden, of the Tufty Garden Club, which is legally not affiliated with that bleeding road safety squirrel. In fact, I say more kids had run William and indeed Nilliam into the road, thus producing much more pandemonium, meaning I can't get to work, and thus I get more time to listen to Noise Box Radio. 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

Kevin Costner said in that film once, "If you build it, they will come." 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

0: Oh, yo, it's David S. Hewitt here from Rhythmic's back in '90s, and I'm here today to talk about something right close to my heart, Paradise Syndrome. 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And who knows, you might get a cop off with a banana armour. 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
0: 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Your request at our behest. Unless the rubbish, obviously.

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4: The ladies

Oh, yo, it's Devin S. Hewitt here from Rhythmic's Mucking Fighters. And I'm here today to talk about someone right close to my heart. 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And who knows, you might get a cop off with a Bananarama. Anyway, I've got to go as Annie's been caught short again with no wet wipes, and by the sounds of it, it's going to creep out any second.

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1: 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Oh me, oh my, I hope that little Maisie comes by. 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

0: My name is Pat O'Hare from Uptown, and I have been asked to read this statement about Noisebox Radio being very good. 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Thanks.
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0: My name is Barry Trousers, and my sole acting credit was playing Charles Smith in the short-lived 1983 TV series Mini Pops. Times are hard, with repeat fees, unsurprisingly, being a bit thin on the ground. So I now make a living being paid to be a human chair. For the last year, I've been extensively working with, well, under David on his radio show. That squeaking you may occasionally hear in the background of each show is my pleasure leggings. So, tune into Bandwidth on Wednesday nights at 10 p.m. But you'll have to excuse me now, as he's about to record a new show, so I have to be very quiet.
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2: 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Forget about K-pop, Beat. How about T-pop? Beat. No? Have a bloody sod you then.

could this be, Mr. Simon Templar?

0: now that Ben Baker has finally built his house out of bricks after his straw and twigs once met wolf-related accidents, and Ben Baker versus Mondays is back on Mondays at 8pm, APOP needs a new home. 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

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Bait. 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Bait.

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Totally.

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1: 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Bait. The finest tea shanties Bait. In high fidelity. I'll stop doing the tea puns now. Bait.

0: Martha.
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1: Maybe a cup of tea? Any chance? Well, I mean, that's not how radio works. That's unfair. I quit, but not before presenting an hour of Welsh language music. Hello, I'm Rhys Jones, by the way, with English language talking in between the Welsh language music to help you better understand what's going on. This is I Can Speak a Word of English. We're back to normal this week after the Super Furry Animals special last week. So I'll be having an eclectic mix from across the decades. All being well, there should be a song here from the 1960s and every decade till the 2020s. And we start with the 2020s. These are Rogue Jones with Un, Dau, Tri. One, two, three.

They seem to play everything on that. That is a husband and wife duo from West Wales, Rog Jones. And they are multi-instrumentalists, basically. Everything that you hear on that, I believe, will have been played by one of them live. Obviously, they augment their band with other musicians. But they won the Welsh Music Prize in 2023. That's from 2024. And it's called Un Dau Tri, 1, 2, 3. So I said that we would traverse the decades tonight, and we go back now to the mid-2000s and Suki Boscawen with Adar y Nefoedd, Birds of Heaven.

0: from 2006, the absolutely sublime work of Suki Boscawen, the aka Mared Lenny, a multi kind of talented artist and singer and musician. Adrenevoid, the Birds of Heaven, and she says, "Birds of Heaven, come back, we've got work to do." So let's go a bit further back in time then. If you're not on a Discord already, then you can be very easily. Here's somebody to tell you about it.
1: 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You can find the details on our other social media, and we'd love you to come and join us for a fun chat with presenters, listeners, and whoever else is kicking about on there. Any time of the day. Well, not any time of the day, obviously. We've got school in the morning.
2: La la la la, friends. La la la la. Bing.
0: So, back to the 1980s now, with some ska, why not? These are Y Vicar, which means, unsurprisingly, The Vicar, with Siberia Serenade. And you can probably work out what that means, can't you now? Let's play it.

That's a brilliant racket, isn't it? That's a Vicar from, I think, 1982 or thereabouts, with Siberia Serenade. If you anglicise it very, very slightly, Siberia Serenade, if you want it in Welsh. So, we've done 2020s, 2000s, 1980s. Are we going to do 1960s? Yes, I am. That's obvious. This is quite an interesting one. I decided to play this week for a reason. This is by Edward, known just by that name as Edward Morris Jones, to give him his full name. He happens to be the dad of the First Minister of Wales by now. But known in his own right as an activist, unsurprisingly, and a folk singer too. And this, I think, is one of the first things that he ever released. It is from a four-track EP, simply, I think, called Edward. You can see it in very big things on the front. And there's a kind of I'll post the artwork to the Discord. It's actually quite interesting and worth looking at. But here he is with a song called Ymlaen yr Awn, On We Go. I'll let you guess to where he wants to go, but politically you might be able to guess exactly where he wants to go, yes.

an anthem for Welsh independence there from the First Minister's dad. So yeah, you can see what sort of political inclinations there are there fairly clearly. That was Edward Morris Jones with Ymlaen yr Awn, and it's really interesting cover art. It's really kind of distinctive on the Cambrian label, as contemporary Welsh language stuff tended to be towards the mid-60s. I think that's 1966 or thereabouts. Right, so we had a Super Furry Animals special last week, and there were a few records that I wanted to include but couldn't quite. And this is one of them from 1992. Not by the Super Furry Animals at all, they didn't exist then. But the reason for playing it is that, A, it's a brilliant record from Cardiff jazz funksters Hanner Pei. It's called Perlai Mân, or Fine Pearls. But the other reason for choosing it is that the percussion, the drumming, that sort of wizardry is done by one Cian Kieran, who went on to do it for the Super Furry Animals themselves. Here it is. It's great.

from the 1992 album. I forget, always, there's something at the end where Matthew Glynn, the lead singer, says, what do I do after this verse? That's Hannah Pei with Perlai Mann, Fine Pearls. And that's from, I think it was just a cassette, might have been a CD by that point, called Vibro Slap, which came out on Sign Records in 1992. Terrific work from Kian Kieran as well, giving it the percussive groove there. And that's gone down very, very well in chat, which is great to see. Back about 20 years. And from a school band in Cardiff, which Hannah Pei were, you have a school band from North Wales called Sidan Satin. These are they with Amser, Time.

0: Yeah, I know. I'm just about to... I'm just about to tell them, okay?
1: Sunday night is bath night. Join Louis Bath for an eclectic jazz-related finale to the weekend. Every Sunday, from 8 o'clock in the evening until it comes to a natural conclusion. 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People enjoy it.

Banjo there with from 1982 with Guar Tequila, Tequila Sunrise. That's gone down, I think, pretty well as well. They were massive in the Welsh language music sphere in the 1980s. They were probably the most popular band of the era. Griff Rhys has covered one of their songs to interesting effect. Chwarae Tron Chwerw, Play Turns Sour, which was probably their best known song, one that's lasted across a decade. The link between that and the song before it, the lead singer, Carol Parry-Jones, was one of the songwriters and vocalists for Sidan that you heard before from the mid-70s, and she's become a fixture of the Welsh language music and cultural scene since. Okay, so last week I started an unpopular feature called JJ School Days, not to be confused with any other thing that's on at 7 o'clock on Noisebox any other day of the week. I should explain that the only nickname I really had at school for the sort of 13 years I was there was JJ, because obviously my surname and my middle initial that really helps me hang out with the cool kids on Wednesday evening. You'll have David J. Griffiths coming up soon and David J. Court after that. So, these are songs that are associated with my school days in one way or another. We were in the Lyric Theatre in Carmarthen in about 1986 for a benefit gig for our school, I think, just to, you know, PTA thing, raise money for the leaking roof or whatever. There was quite a lot of that. And the head teacher said, and these are the most well-known musicians to have come out of our school. They were a band called Blaenau Yr that I might play some week. And the band that you're about to hear, the irony there was that at least three members of Gorky Zygotic Monkey were literally waiting in the wings. At least one of the orchestra two doing other stuff as well. But at that point, this was the most famous band the Brumhurthing Comprehensive School Carmarthen had to offer. And they're not bad, actually. They're quite fun. They're called Eirirwen, White Eagle. And this is called, with no real need of translation, Hooray!

Now that Ben Baker has finally built his house out of bricks after his straw and twigs once met wolf-related accidents, and Ben Baker vs. Mondays is back on Mondays at 8pm, APOP needs a new home. It's staying on Mondays but moving to 7pm, and you can also find it at 7pm on Thursdays as part of our new weekday lineup. APOP, so much shit they had to start a second pile.

that's a very, very exciting Cardiff, I guess rock, if you want to call it that, or alternative rock band from Cardiff itself. And yeah, they are going places. Their lead singer Rose recently competed on the Welsh language version. Yes, there is a Welsh language version of The Voice, and did very, very well. And the band themselves have released kind of single after album after etc. To great effect. So those are Taran. And let's go back, as I promised, something from every decade from the 1960s to the 2020s. Haven't managed the 2010s yet, so let's try and remedy that with Aguilwyr, The Watchers by Candela.

0: I'll let it sort of swirl around for a little bit before it finishes. That was a Gwylwyr, I guess you could say the Watchers, the Overseers, that sort of idea. It's really interesting. Candelas. It's a bit proggy, it's a bit folk, I think, with those vocals, but thoroughly sort of rooted in the 2010s as it was. Candelas, an award-winning band from that era. And next, I'm going to play something that from a band who have been played quite a few times on this show.
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2: 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People enjoy it.

0: those were one of the biggest bands of the 1970s in the Welsh language, active between 1974 and 1980. They were Edward H. Davis with their Sneb and Bex for Damn, No One Gives a Damn, basically, with the chorus, Give Me the Old Welsh Way of Life, as if to say, well, that's irrelevant now. It was taken from their album called Yr Hen Ffordd Gymraeg o Fyw, The Old Welsh Way of Living. Okay, so we're nearing the end. We really are nearing the end. So I'm going to play you now a message which says why Noisebox really needs your money. And after that, a song about a bat. How exciting.
1: Kevin Costner said in that film once, if you build it, they will come. Actually, it wasn't him. The actual phrase is, if you build it, he will come, referring to the spirit of the famous baseball player Shoeless Joe Jackson. But regardless, we built Noisebox Radio, and you came, to listen to our eclectic mix of music and chat, which is more popular than ever after 4 years in. 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

0: The stars are aligned and our work is done. The ice cracks and his great slumber has come to an end. Behold the majesty of great Cthulhu. Oh, mighty Lord, what would you have us do? Lord?
1: Oh, sorry. I was listening to David J. Griffiths' excellent show, The Bitter Sound Experience. 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
4: And that's coming up straight after, well, me, basically, so I better clear off. But not before I give you a feature that I've just decided to inaugurate called the Middle Initial Final Linking Record Thing, in which I play you a band where the middle initial is very important for one of the singers. Is this an excuse to play the same band every week? Well, who knows? We'll see how it goes by the time week four rolls along. So this is Rhys J. Jones handing over to David J. Griffiths with Datblygu, or kind of development in Welsh. The closest thing the Welsh language has to the fall, with Santa a Barbara. Goodbye.

0: rostio. Stem clacoedd i rostio. 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Stem clacoedd.
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2: Luckily, the amount of heroin I use is harmless. 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But what about other people less stable, less educated, less middle class than me? 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
3: 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Welcome to the Bitter Sound Experience. 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

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And welcome to the Bitter Sound Experience, live and exclusive on Noisebox Radio. I'm your host, David J. Griffiths. Thank you very much to Rhys Jones, the lovely, lovely Rhys Jones, and his show, I Couldn't Speak a Word of English. Yes, be there Wednesdays, 7 o'clock, do it. Right, so what do we got here? Today, every week, it's your one-stop shop to my music collection, basically, featuring punk, post-punk, goth, indie, alternative rock and metal, electronic, industrial. Do you know what? There's lots of clunky gear changes, and frankly, you've never had it so good. We open the show with a slice of pure excellence from the alt-metal gods of Sacramento, Deftones, with the song Hexagram. And now, Verstärker.

Well, that was a glorious noise, wasn't it? Verstärker with the song called God from their 2024 album V. I hope I'm pronouncing that correctly. Yeah, they're from Munich, Germany. I was getting distinct Mogwai vibes there, which is, well, it's no bad thing, really, considering they are excellent, as I believe this band are. Right, they've got a band camp, and I'm going to spell this one. MeinVersterker.bandcamp.com. 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So today's date, 20th of May, just before this show, just before I was listening to Reese's wonderful show, I was watching the season, we're in England, the series finale to The Boys. Good, wasn't it? No spoilers. Yeah, I liked that. It's very rare that you get a series ending that's actually good. Anyway, this isn't about TV. This is about music and stuff and ting. This next one is a request by the lovely Goth in the Shell. This one's going out to you. This is Young Knives, No Sound.

Do you know, when that first started, listening to the drum beat, I thought it was going to be like a remix or a cover version of Nag, Nag, Nag by Cabaret Voltaire, because, yeah, very similar drum beat. Very good, though, eh? That was Young Knives with a track called No Sound. That's from their 2025 album, Landfill. Some fine English lo-fi rock from Leicestershire, no less. Apparently, now I'm not up on my knowledge of this lot that much, I'll be honest. I can't lie, as the kids would say. Yeah, they used to be Simple Pastoral Existence, and then they changed their name to Pony Club, and now they're known as Young Knives. Controversial, eh? Right, next up, this one's going out to Barry Goddard from Knives. This one's for you, mate. Virgin Prunes, Down the Memory Lane.

0: gonna tell you something else. It's Mary Bloody Coat. That's the old little story of all the whore.
1: Was that Tweaky? I have no idea if they're on lots of drugs when they did that. Yeah, I know, it sounds like it. Hello, dear listener. Yes, that was Virgin Prunes with Down the Memory Lane. No, it was not Frank Sidebottom. Yeah, that's from their 1982 album, Heresy. Some wonderful Irish post-punk gothic. I don't know what to describe that. Wonderfulness from Dublin. So this album, it was actually commissioned by Yann Farsi of the Invitation to Suicide label in France. They invited the Virgin Prunes to create a record based on their personal exploration of insanity and what it might sound like. No shit! Very Parisian sounding. Ooh, that's given me a thought. Parisian, France, Coffee Monster!

Yeah, there you go, Coffee Monster. I hope you liked that one. That was, of course, Adam and the Ants with Young Parisians. 1970, oh, balls, I've forgotten. 1970, there you go. A 7-inch single, that which should have actually been the B-side, but Evil Decca Records swapped it with the track Lady. There you go, controversial. Right, taking us up to our first set of breaks, where, you know, we don't do commercials here because we're groovy and we're well cool. But we do play little trailers and bits and pieces, lovely splashes of audio from the wonderful shows on this fine, fine station. What station's that? Well, it's Noisebox Radio. So we've had metal, we've had post-punk, we've had goth, we've had indie. Anyone for a bit of prog? Oh, get in! This is dedicated to anyone who flies an aeroplane and is called Harvey.

0: What do you want this weekend? I'm supposed to play the adverts. What? No, I'm not playing that. What? Oh.
1: I can only apologise.

0: I'm the letter J, and I don't officially exist in the Welsh alphabet.
1: Yes, you do.
0: So every Wednesday at 7 p.m, I get a chance to kick back and relax at the Handy Cafe adjoining the I Couldn't Speak a Word of English studios, and entirely ignore Rhys Owens playing Welsh language music, none of which had better contain the letter J, with English language talking in between, which again had better not include any J's.
1: There's a book here called Welsh Phonetics.
0: I couldn't speak a word of English. An eclectic mix that spans a decade and proves you don't have to speak the language to appreciate the music. Every Wednesday at 7, repeated Sundays at 3. Anyway, got to go, your tea's arrived.
1: Careful.
0: And I've got to tuck into this delicious meal of Celtic.
1: Oh, for
0: Farpop. Asglod yon.
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0: For a blast of great music, daft chat and a man called Ben Baker in the middle of it, specifically being broadcast live on a Monday, tune into Noisebox at 8 p.m. every Monday for Ben Baker vs. Monday. Did I mention it's a Monday?

Cool. Wow, it was a bit intense, wasn't it? 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Not schedule. Ugh. Sideswiped there by a rather strange message that I just received. I might tell you all about it a bit later. That was the wonderful I Break Horses with Wired from their 2011 album Hearts, some fine Swedish indie rock. ibreakhorses.se. Go check them out if you haven't already. Right, this next one's another request. This one is from our very own Tracy Binney from Ready Player One, Tuesdays at 8 o'clock in the evenings. This is Pig, Crumbs, Chaos and Lies.

Hardcore. That wasn't a million miles away from Rammstein, wasn't it? Hey, I liked that. Pig, or P-I-G, however you want to say it. Crumbs, Chaos and Lies from the 2024 album of the same name. They're from London, though. Yeah, I was getting over. What the vibes was I sniffing on that one? Yeah, a bit of Rob Zombie, a bit of Young Gods. I like that. I like it a lot. Pigindustries.bandcamp.com. 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Do yourself a favour. Right, and now is a song by a wonderful, wonderful man and his band. It's The National, Mistaken for Strangers.

I'm a very late adopter. Well, I'm a late adopter, full stop. I'm a late adopter of this fine band, The National. In fact, I think it was only about 2 or 3 years ago I actually properly got into them. It was a song, Blood Buzz Ohio, which just absolutely sensed me. And Matt, the singer, is just all sorts of awesome. As me and David J. Court from Bandwidth were saying on the Discord chat, yeah, his solo stuff is absolutely amazing too. Yeah. The National, Mistaken for Strangers, from the 2007 album Boxer. They're from Brooklyn, baby, I believe. Yeah. Right. From one brilliant songwriter to another. This is, she's wonderful, frankly, friend of the station and absolutely amazing musician and songwriter, Alison Eales, Through Hoops.

Wasn't that just utterly, utterly magical? Alison Eales, Through Hoops. That's from her 2023 album, Mox Knox. AlisonEales.com. AlisonEales.com. And yes, there is a Bandcamp. Absolutely amazing stuff. Right. This next act, they opened for the Monochrome set, who I saw live at the weekend at the Lexington in evil London. I was rather taken aback at how brilliant this act was. Leah Arthur with a song called Oh, I Forgot.

Oh, mate, that was just brilliant. I really, really like that. Please do go to her website, leearthur.com. Now, that's spelt L-E-I-G-H, arthur.com. Yeah, Lee Arthur with Oh, I Forgot. That's a 2025 Bandcamp release. Irish singer-songwriter based in London. If you get the chance to see her live, she's really, really bloody good. Potty mouth, but brilliant. Right, do you know what? I can't believe 2 days ago, it's 46 years ago, we lost one of the greatest songwriters known to mankind, Ian Curtis. So to take us up to the next break, from George Michael's favourite album, seriously, Joy Division, Heart and the Soul.

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1: Oh, I'm sorry.
2: Lots of girls and lots of boys. My name is Barry Trousers, and my sole acting credit was playing Charles Smith in the short-lived 1983 TV series Mini Pops. Times are hard, with repeat fees, unsurprisingly, are being a bit thin on the ground. So I now make a living being paid to be a human chair. For the last year, I've been extensively working with, well, under David on his radio show. That squeaking you may occasionally hear in the background of each show is my pleasure leggings. So, tune into Bandwidth on Wednesday nights at 10 p.m. But you'll have to excuse me now, as he's about to record a new show, so I have to be very quiet.
3: Yeah, I know. I'm just about to tell them, okay?
0: Sunday night is Bath night. 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Every Sunday, from 8 o'clock in the evening until it comes to a natural conclusion. 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There, is that better? 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

0: 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We came back from the break with the utterly beguiling and brilliant Christine Young with her specially rearranged and re-recorded version of Bullets with Butterfly Wings, a classic Smashing Pumpkins song. She recorded that for the In Memoriam for Zero performance. There was a day or two ago, actually. There's links on the internet. Go search it up. And that was swiftly followed by the amazing DJ Shadow with Artifact from 2006 album The Outsider. I never realised that the guy, Joshua Paul Davis, DJ Shadow, he used to be an uncle. There you go, uncle with a K, dead trend, innit? Right. On with the music. Now a nice bit of do you know what, we're gonna have a bit of music from Leeds here.
1: David J. Griffith.
0: Yeah, shut up, Barry. All right.

0: Do you know what, right? If you're listening to that with decent speakers or headphones or cans, as I believe the cool kids call them, the bass drum or kick drum, if you're trendy, on that is, oh, it just sounds so satisfying. It slaps. I'm far too old to be using language like that. That was Jala, a default parody. And yes, they are from Leeds, which triggers this.
1: Where's this song from? Leeds? Dirty Leeds.
0: Yeah, yeah.
1: Dirty Leeds.
0: Afraid so. All the best music does. It's from their 2024 album, Angel Tape. Drahla.bandcamp.com. That's spelled D-R-A-H-L-A. Have a bit of it. Who fancies something from that there Austin, Texas? Well, I do.

from their 2023 album Teeth, that's Die Spits with Hair of Dog. Diespits.com from Austin, Texas. Yeah, I better do the spelling on that. D-I-E-S-P-I-T-Z. Z, not Z. .com. Great stuff, that. Right. Oh, that's put me in the mood for some hardcore punk. So let's have some. Now!

Oh, the bass guitar on that. Dutty. I think instead of using a plectrum, the bassist probably used a half brick or something like that. That was for you, Ricky. That's End It with One Way Track from the 2020 EP, One Way Track. Yeah, Baltimore, Brooklyn, I think, is where they come from. Flatspotrecords.com, should you wish to check out some more stuff and ting. Right, taking us up to what's probably going to be the last set of breaks. I'm rolling my R's a lot today, aren't I? Take this up to the next lot of breaks for this fine station. Eeny, meeny, miny, mo. Yeah, let's have a... let's have this. Anyone fancy a white-knuckle ride?

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Don't forget, please stay for after the show at 10 o'clock. It'd normally be David J. Court with the excellent show Bandwidth, but there's been a takeover. Fuck the patriarchy. Tara Court is at the controls, and she will be presenting for your pleasure and other things, Boy Bandwidth. Do yourself a favour, stay tuned. We came back from the break with Order for Order by the wonderful Colin Newman from 1980s A to Z. America, that's A to Z, not A to Z. It was his debut solo release. He released it during Wire's hiatus following the most excellent 154 album. Right, I fancy a serious bit of post-punk goth, don't you? Good.

0: Oh, I love that song. Yeah, I played it once or twice before on this show, but it's just excellent. I love that lyric. What was it? The end of the world in the form of a girl. I love that. Great lyric, that. Yes, Grave Pleasures with a song called Disintegration Girl, from their 2023 album Plague Boys. That's gravepleasures.bandcamp.com. I really should have sampled that bit from The Young Ones. Do you dig graves?
1: Yeah, they're all right.
0: Anyway, yeah, that was some fine post-punk, apocalyptic post-punk from Finland. And now to Barnsley, the Dance Society, Angel.

was Into a Circle with Assassins from the 1988 album Assassins. The band formed out of the ashes of Sudden Death Cult and Getting the Fear. And before that, we had The Dance Society with Angel. Right, moving into the last 20 minutes of the show, probably time for about three or four songs. We shall see what happens. Don't forget, please stay tuned for Tara Court and Boy Bandwidth after this very show. Right, next up, let's have a bit more well goth. Ghost Dance, Casting Shadows.

it's brilliant, that. That was Ghost Dance with Casting Shadows from their 2023 album, The Silent Shout. We are running out of time, so we're going to press on. I've been wanting to play this for ages, actually. This is amazing. From her 2019 album, Black Light, White Dark, it's Evie Vine with Sabbath.

You see, the thing is, right, if I don't play the Chameleons or any one of their many offshoot and splinter bands for more than 2 or 3 weeks on the show, I come out in a terrible rash and I have to sit down. Yeah, the Chameleons, Return of the Roughnecks from their most excellent album, What Does Anything Mean? Basically, it doesn't get much better than that, to be honest. And before that, of course, the mighty, mighty, mighty Evie Vine with Sabbath. Right, that's pretty much it for this show. This has been the Bitter Sound Experience live on Noisebox Radio. 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And please also stay tuned for the wonderful Tara Court and Boy Bandwidth up next. Now, against my better judgments, Tweaky has told me I have to play this. Good night.

0: David J. Griffiths. 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
1: Luckily, the amount of heroin I use is harmless. 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Fine. 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
2: 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It's a bird.
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2: It's...

It is me, it's Tara Court, taking over Bandwidth this week. It's actually Boy Bandwidth this week. I was inspired from when I went to see Five Ive the other week. I just thought, you know what? I've got to ease myself back in anyway, matron. So this is an hour of boy bands that aren't Take That or E17. Up first, I wouldn't be bragging about this if I were you, MN8. It's MN8 with I've Got a Little Something For You. It's Tara Court, Bandwidth, Noisebox Radio.

Hark! Who's that at the door? Is it Ronan Keating again? And can that possibly be Nicky Byrne rapping at the window? And wait, I recognise the sound of Jason Orange at the letterbox. Yes, you're listening to Boys Knox Radio. Sorry.

That was The Wanted with Walks Like Rihanna. Pretty shallow song, that. The Wanted were one of those boy bands that I didn't really know because I think I was too old for boy bands when they came out. I think I was in my 30s. What I do know is that their lead singer, one of the guys, Tom Parker, unfortunately had a brain tumour and died. That was really sad. I did watch a couple of concerts where he wasn't able to move around anymore and they just all sang and danced around him, which was lovely. Also, two of them have been on Strictly, and Jay McGuinness's jive is one of the greatest things to behold. But yeah, so that was that. That was The Wanted. Up next, I can't remember why I found this. I think I just went on Wikipedia, was just looking up boy bands that weren't, you know, huge or well-known or whatever. And this is V with Hip to Hop. Tara Court, Bandwidth, Noisebox Radio. It's Wednesday.

eye, pet. I'm Noddy from Point Break and Biker Grove. When I'm not hanging round with me best mate Big Ears, I'm listening to Noisebox Radio, Hadaway and Shite.

Ross there with I Owe You Nothing. Their documentary is still one of the most unintentionally hilarious things I've ever seen in my entire life. Matt and Luke Goss, joined by Ken on bass, Ken from Kirkcaldy, and put together by known alleged paedophile Tom Watkins, who launched quite a few boy bands, so I'm told. But Brian Harvey told me that, so whether it's true, who knows? And I don't know if you like my little cameo there from Noddy from Out of Point Break. I was meant to play Point Break, but I forgot to find the song, so I can't play them. Rubbish. There'll be a few more little cameos like that popping up this evening, and I hope you will enjoy those. Up next, the lads that made me want to do this is Five Ive with Battlestar.

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0: an absolute smasher of a song, that. That's Let Loose with Crazy For You. Reminds me of being maybe 13 or 14, I think. I was obsessed. I still am. It's fantastic. I don't know if they were really a boy band. They were kind of more like a man band, but it counts. Up next, it's a Stock Aitken and Waterman effort. It's Brother Beyond. Remember Brother Beyond? Nathan and that. Nathan, Steve, Dave and Carl, I think. I think Carl went on to work in A&R. Why do I know that? Why? Oh, for God's sake.
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That was pop stars The Rivals' Losers Fix with Love Revolution. What a song that is. I do play it quite a lot, just in general, because it's an absolutely incredible pop song. Imagine losing to One True Voice

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1: I'm Brian Harvey, and when I'm not eating Jack and Potatoes and running myself over in my car, I'm listening to Tara Court on Noisebox Radio. Get down, Levi the dog.

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Jesus Christ. 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Thanks, Pete Waterman, for plonking some more crap on us. They had Shakespeare's Way with Words as well. So they were the actual

sexual losers, because of course girls allowed one, but the remaining boys and the remaining girls formed bands, I think, or something. I can't remember, and that's what Fix came out of. Anyway, it's me, it's Tara Court with my boy band special. I know you're enjoying it. Jesus, that was so tedious. Oh God, sorry for... Do you know, if you just wanted to wipe somebody's memory, you'd just play that, wouldn't you? Like, you know, it's kind of like the oral equivalent of the stick that Will Smith has in Men in Black. You just go, boof, what? What's happened? What? God. Oh, I am sorry. I am sorry, lads. Who's up next? Let's have a look. Oh, I did play a little cameo from one of this band members earlier. This is Stand Tough by Point Break, starring my friend Declan.

near or far. So let's get the network together. It's Noisebox tonight. You can warm up the weekend as you sit with a special friend. So let's get the network together. It's Noisebox tonight. It's a turn on. It's a bust. Whether it's off the chart, disco toilet or sugar and lust. 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

0: hit the hole of the noise box together tonight. 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
1: Hello, I am Blue from Lee Ryan. No, I mean, I am Lee Ryan from Blue. When I'm not engaging in conspiracy theories or destroying 5G masts or pointing at chemtrails, I listen to Noisebox Radio.

0: That was Blue with Flyby 2. Like HS2, I didn't hear Flyby 1. So there is that. Blue, of course, made up of Duncan James, Simon Webb, Lee Ryan and Anthony Costa. Facts about those people. Lee Ryan did a really good cover version of The Best of You by the Foo Fighters years ago. I'm not even lying. But he is mental. Duncan from Blue, I met him at DragCon last year and blurted out to him, "We both had meningitis," because it's true. Simon is from the North, and Anthony Costa once got done for pissing on ATM. Yeah, so that's the Blue lads for you. And obviously big pals with Big Elton John as well, because they covered Sorry Seems to Be the Hardest Word. A couple more songs left. I'll play you a trail, and then we might have another cameo, who knows?
1: Sometimes it feels like everyone's covered a Beatles song. Some of them are really obvious. Others are pretty obscure.
2: She's a woman who understands. She's a woman who loves her man.
1: And some of them are just, well, yeah.
3: Pom, pom, pom, pom, pom, pom. Pom, pom, pom, pom. Hey, Jude.
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4: 2.1 seconds to go. I'm Kenzie from...

That was Blazing Squad with Crossroads, a cover of the Bone Thugs and Harmony song. Not, or it could have been them actually changing the meaning and wanting to go to the Crossroads Motel to see Benny. Who knows? There were about 50 million of them as well, weren't there, Blazing Squad? Kenzie, that's the only one I can remember, because I think he was the main one, even though they were like, oh, I don't know. They all blend into one. It's like just a big morass of teenage boys. It's time for me to go. I hope you've enjoyed tonight. I know it's been a bit different. But we've had so many great cameos, guys, haven't we? We really have. So I want to thank everybody who put a cameo in for me. Lee and Robbie and Brian and Kenzie and Robbie as well. Have I forgotten anyone? Oh, Noddy. As well, not the best Noddy though. This is McFly with All About You, and I do occasionally watch the video from Tom Fletcher's wedding where he rewrote the lyrics about to this song for his wife, and it's really sweet. So goodbye, thank you for listening to Bandwidth. Take care, David J. Court will return.

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0: Yes, yes, hello, yes. Good afternoon. My name is Councillor Kenneth Gravel, and I wish to make a statement to the press about Noisebox Radio. 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Thus concludes my statement. Thank you.
1: No, that's it. 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

at Saturday nights. What were they made for? Strictly with Claudia? I have the superior fringe and no capes with me, darling. What else is there on a Saturday night? A masked singer? I think not. You get the real deal with me, Maisie Bug. And I'd like to thank you all for coming here tonight and watching me and my little show. Maisie Bug's Disco Toilet. 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And remember, and I love you all!

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0: My name is Barry Trousers, and my sole acting credit was playing Charles Smith in the short-lived 1983 TV series Mini Pops. Times are hard, with repeat fees, unsurprisingly, being a bit thin on the ground. So I now make a living being paid to be a human chair. For the last year, I've been extensively working with, well, under David on his radio show. That squeaking you may occasionally hear in the background of each show is my pleasure leggings. So, tune into Bandwidth on Wednesday nights at 10 p.m. But you'll have to excuse me now, as he's about to record a new show, so I have to be very quiet.
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3: 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I'm tuning into Noise Box on Saturday at 7 in case a certain little Maisie comes by.
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0: Hello there, it's me, Jimmy Neil, and I'm not lying when I tell you that there's some cracking music on Noisebox Radio all across the river, brackets big. And if you don't believe me, I'll give you a good old shoeing with a crocodile. Brackets, that song what I did.
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